0: Myanmar government rejects claims that more than 1 million people were displaced from Rakhine State. Yes. Myanmar also disputes that everyone in refugee camps in Bangladesh came from Myanmar and reject the use of the term Rohingya. This is what I mentioned earlier. Yeah. In recent months, Bangladesh has continued to call for a solution to the crisis as it holds a large number of Rohingya refugees to the international community. So this is a sort of the developed issues by the Myanmar government regarding the Rohingya repatriation to Bangladesh from Myanmar. Yeah.
1: Another story is about EU's humanitarian aid for Myanmar with a budget 10.5 million euro.
0: Yes. At the moment, European Union is still setting up some humanitarian aid to Myanmar, even though some European missions, I mean, like Nordic countries, Sweden, Denmark, Finland, they left their mixings from Myanmar, but, you know, EU themselves, they just still are helping and supporting humanitarian aid for Myanmar people, especially suffering internally displaced areas, and also some areas that need international assessments for their livelihood and humanitarian aid. So this time, the European Union is providing an additional 10.5 million euro in humanitarian aid for people affected by the conflict in Myanmar. The aid will bring EU humanitarian support for the country to 49.1 million in 2026. So they just separated face by face to helping Myanmar people in a conflict area. More than 100,000 lives have now been lost since the military coup in February 2021. EU humanitarian partners will, you know, thanks to their new funding profile, because of they just working with their working partners like UN agency and some international NGOs who are working in those conflict area in Myanmar, especially in the and Shan State, I mean northeastern part and also southern part, something like this. So EU humanitarian partner will gradually use those fundings for the people affected by conflict, displacements and disasters, including flooding because of the cyclone affected area, something like this. Yeah. Currently flooding in several locations across the country at the moment because of this is the deep rainy season, and some areas are flooding as usual. Yeah. So those assistance will consist of emergency healthcare, food protection, shelters, as well as water and sanitation equipment.
2: Mm-hmm.
0: Yeah. So those are really interesting and also thanks good news for the people who need in support by the international community. And also the landmine contamination is a major issue as Myanmar tops the global list for casualties of landmine and explosive remnants of war. So yeah, this will be also part of the support for people who need the support by the EU and partners. Yeah.
1: All right. Thank you very much for joining us at Good Morning Asia this morning.
0: Thank you very much for this morning call, and I hope you all are safe and sound by COVID. I heard that COVID is spreading back in China. So stay safe.
1: Zoom on. เหมือนสายจะหลุดไปนะคะใช่อย่างที่คุณซูมอนบอกค่ะในช่วงนี้วันก่อนที่ฉันเพิ่งคุยกับผู้เชี่ยวชาญทางด้านระบบทางเดินหายใจเนี่ยคุณหมอบอกว่าอินฟลูเอนซ่าโควิดระบาดหนักมากในช่วงนี้นะคะดังนั้นคุณผู้ฟังทุกท่านดูแลสุขภาพกันด้วยนะคะคุณวิรัตเดี๋ยวดิฉันแปลเรื่องแรกก่อนละกันนะคะสำหรับ